end in sight. Fundamental movement. So when it's black, this insomniac, take an original tack. Keep the beast in my nature under ceaseless attack. I get no sleep. I can't get no sleep.

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Now you do what they told you. Now you do what they told you. Now you do what they told you.

Jacksons. Tell me when you've had enough. Royal Blood. 10 over 10. Сейчас. Five Finger Death Punch. Nails in the Coffin.